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Whether you're at the beach, a backyard, or just relaxing at home. 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
1: Hey, this is Cruz from Laverne, and I just won $1,000 in cash. Yeah. Oh, man, that's awesome. Are you serious? I can't believe it. Pay some bills and have some fun and maybe take my girl out to dinner. Hey, thank you so much for that cash. I'm so happy to win it. Thank you very much.
0: Gana $1,000 cuatro veces al día at 8:30 a.m., 1:30, 3:30, and 5:30 p.m.
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1: Hey everybody, this is Fernando from Santa Ana, and I just got hooked up with $1,000 in cash. Yeah, baby! No, you know, I feel great. You know, I had some bills coming up, and I didn't get that cash. We bet, and it came in a good time. God bless. Thank you so much for the cash. I'm really happy with you guys. Let's go.
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1: Hi, I'm Brian from Almani. I just won $1,000, and I'm going to pay off some crazy debt. I can't believe it.
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